0: coming to your radio right now. It's Movie Music Madness, starring the one and only Alice Cooper.
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0: Alice's Attic with Alice Cooper. And

Cooper's Covers coming up. But now, it's more music. It's Alice's Attic with Alice Cooper.

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1: One, two, three.
0: Every touchdown, every championship dream since 1998. The flagship home of LSU football. The valley is waking. The heartbeat is growing louder. The Tigers are coming because this season, it's just different.

0: The kids could see that.
1: Oh my God.
2: You know? So that's just, it's so, an old lady being, becoming a grump.
0: Yes.
3: Well, yeah, it's so tacky.
1: And so again, are there rules against politically out of their mind, dude?
2: Well, could she put up like, you know, I'm thinking like apartments, like a pot leaf banner or
0: no,
2: something.
0: No, because they have a certain color that you have to have your front door in.
3: What?
0: They have certain window hangings that you can have, like for curtains.
2: Okay, well, there's your answer then.
4: To be fair, and this, you know, forget the politics for a second.
0: Yeah,
4: Greg complains about a lot of things that the other neighbors do. The garbage cans that you try to help them out with.
2: Put stickers on them.
0: Nothing changed.
4: To get the neighbors to put the garbage cans away and out of sight. Like, there's a lot of things that Greg would, like, prefer.
0: Right, because
4: as far as people,
0: like normal things.
4: Like, don't park your car in your own driveway.
0: No, not if you have a garage.
4: It's got to be in the garage. Otherwise,
0: that's
4: Greg don't like
0: for.
4: That either.
3: Unsightly.
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11: Heat and humidity is the big story today, although a few afternoon storms will hopefully cool us off. A heat advisory is in effect as highs reach the low to mid-90s with heat index values over 108. Otherwise, a mix of sun and clouds with some scattered afternoon storms late in the day. A few of those thunderstorms could bring some locally heavy downpours. It'll be muggy tonight with lows in the upper 70s. Hot and humid again Tuesday with highs near 93. Pop-up storms are expected to continue much of the week. I'm meteorologist Dave Baker with your storm.

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0: 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The flagship home of LSU football. The valley is waking. The heartbeat is growing louder. The Tigers are coming because this season is just different.

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1: This or back to town and next friend on every park and flat
2: under kitchen. Part
0: don't blow always on here. Even talk is just natural. This one did it really. I share Danny Robinson. They'll get on Louisiana.
1: Cool, it is cover. Stop, it's airline. It's thousands of day and half and dozens and half ones, longs and guns. Monsters of day number 10% per one day. Aren't they over for cost? Merchants ever the tour merch by nine arms. David Orton, Rocky Simpson, you're here. Dollar clock, and we can have a big lady. Loud press.

0: Eagle 98.1, the rock station. Man, it's been Labor Day, but I don't mind working because you got all this rock and you got the afterglow of the LSU destruction of Clemson. Football is back in the air. Loving that. I just wanted to let you know, well, first of all, I will be back tomorrow morning with Rock at Work here at Eagle 98.1 following the Woody Show, which is on 5 a.m. until 10 a.m. when I get here. And we'll have another awesome Max Prime Cuts at noon. I just found out, got the text about the menu, ribs coming up for me. But before I leave, just this reminder about the Lane Kiffin Show. Now, he's going to have some things to say about this past performance, which was just awesome. 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
10: It might be Labor Day, but the summer-like heat certainly isn't taking the day off. We're looking at a high near 96 in the Baton Rouge area with the heat index topping 108. This prompts a heat advisory, so be sure to stay extra hydrated at those Labor Day cookouts. Scattered showers and storms will be a possibility. In their very nature, they will be hit or miss. A few could be gusty with winds on the order of 40 to 60 miles per hour, accompanied by frequent lightning, too. Tonight, we'll see clearing skies, lows dipping down into the mid-70s. I'm meteorologist Malcolm Byron with your Storm Station forecast, WBRZ Channel 2.
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Eagle 98.1, the Rock Station, here on Labor Day edition of Southern Rock. I want to brag about Rouse's. So I just moved to Prairieville after living in Denham all my life, and I have a brand new Rouse's. It's the newer one in Prairieville on Airline Highway next to Walk-Ons. That's where I was on Friday trying to figure out how to explain it. And it's what's crazy is, so that road right there, is it Post Office Road? I'm still learning. There's another grocery store across the street, and that address is Prairieville, and then

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4: Hello, I'm Carol Miller with today's Get the Let Out. 55 years ago, on September 7th, 1971, Led Zeppelin returned to the Boston Garden for the third year in a row. Zeppelin performed there once annually. When a few hundred fans rushed the stage, Robert Plant hoped to avoid Zeppelin's second stage collapse in 5 days. It had happened to them at the Garden in New York.
5: We had a bit of trouble in New York the other day when so many people got on the stage and it fell apart.
4: Up next, given the crowd's cooperation, was a song never previously heard in Boston.
5: We're going to try and do something that's this is a track off the new album, and if it becomes impossible to do it, we're going to stop. We are going to find it impossible to play, so please be quiet. This is a quiet thing. It's called Stairway to Heaven.
4: I'm Carol Miller with today's Get the Let Out. More Led's up next time, right here.
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1: 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Hope you and all your listeners are having a very happy Labor Day out there. Hard not to be happy and excited after what happened Saturday night in Death Valley. LSU absolutely bludgeons Clemson 51-10 to kick off the Lane Kiffin era. It was.